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0: Not a spoon, not a fork, but something in between, a fapoon.

0: listening to KEXP. It is drive time. Out of Montreal, Canada, that is Pool Girl. Money is the name of that track. You heard music from Jack White in there and a song he debuted on Saturday Night Live. And what else do we got in there? Salt with Why. I think that's all the whys that are in that title. And at the top of the set, you heard new music from Mama's Gun. And that song is called Joy for all of our San Francisco listeners. Mama's Gun's going to be playing June 20th at the Independent.
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0: All right, 18 minutes past the top of the hour here on Drive Time. My name is Troy, and thank you all for listening in and writing in. What do we got here? I see a listener named Eva writing in, said, "Hey, Troy, I heard this morning that it's Nurses Week, but my friend Jasmine is a night shift nurse, and I was wondering if you would shout her and all the wonderful nurses out there." So, yes, thank you to all the nurses, and my mom, who's listening in, also a nurse. And also, they said, "I'm not sure if there's a perfect song for that, but I'll leave it to your judgment." I don't know if I have a perfect song for that. Let's see. Well, this next band is called Man Woman Chainsaw. So maybe the song's called Nosedive. It's KEXP.

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0: again, or will we just sit and rot away with the brighter tomorrows in the scag field, rat cluttered, pissed-ish halls of our minds?
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0: You're listening to KEXP Drive Time. That is a remix, or a remake, I should say, from Peanut Butter Wolf, and sort of reworking a song by The Free Design called Umbrellas. And before that, you heard the latest from Honey Dijon featuring Jacob Lusk on that song called Satisfied. Also, you heard new music from Juju Rogers featuring Jamila Woods, and the new album is called Pink Guitars, Spaceships, and Voodoo Dolls. And also, you heard music from Gigi Girls and that song Il Futuro. And you heard music from the new Pornographers with Champions of Red Wine. And starting that long set of music off, new music from Man Woman Chainsaw, who actually I have I had the pleasure to be with Man Woman Chainsaw live on KEXP not too long ago, and they were just fantastic. Nosedive is the name of the track.
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0: You're listening to Drive Time right here on KEXP. Lots of people chiming in here during this drive time. Thank you, Patrick, listening in Kent. We've got Marshall in Philadelphia and William in Dallas, Chris in North Bend, another Chris in Portland. We've got Dan in San Francisco, Liz in Columbia City. We've got Zach G listening from Berkeley, Erica and Mark in Everson, and David in San Francisco. And we've got Noel in Australia, Katie in Capitol Hill, Todd in the CD. Also, we've got Oliver in Humboldt, and David and Julia in San Francisco, Martin in Santa Rosa. And also, we've got Pete, we've got Nancy in West Seattle. Once again, you can write in 206-903-5397. Drive Time continuing on right here with the latest from Iguana Death Cult.

0: You are listening to KEXP. That is music from Death Valley Girls right there with Disaster is What We're After. And they played that song live on KEXP. I sat down with them back in 2019 and had a great, one of my favorite conversations in all my 20 years of radio was talking to Death Valley Girls. Of course, you can see their awesome performance on our YouTube channel. And there's a link there on the Real Time playlist as well. And I want to shout out Reagan on the Real Time playlist, adding all this great additional information. Also, going to shout out Russell, producing Drive Time tonight and is in the booth with me now. And before that, another band that I just recently sat down with for live on KEXP, and that is Queens of the Stone Age. And that song, If I Had a Tail, and they were just fantastic and also had a great talk with Josh and the rest of Queens of the Stone Age. You heard music from Viagra Boys. Actually, Viagra Boys came up in my conversation with Queens of the Stone Age. Sports is the name of that song. And you heard music from Iguana Death Cult. That song is called I Like It, It's Nice.
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0: Thank you for being with us here on KEXP. Thanks, everybody who supports KEXP. 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All right, and yet another artist, another band that I just recently was with on live on KEXP, and they were so much fun. We were just laughing, and they were just a blast. And I'm talking about Get Down Services, talking about the Radiator.

0: You are listening to KEXP, music from La Securité right there. That song called Bingo. You heard music from Supermodel before that with I Used to Live in England. 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
0: It's KEXP with you until 7 o'clock, and at 7 o'clock it'll be time for our psychedelic music show, Astral Plane, with DJ Jewel, so definitely stick around for that. And up next, I've got music from the band Divers out of Australia. It's KEXP.

0: Music from Curses Presents Tutto Vetro, New Revolution, the name of the song. And before that, you heard the latest from Painted Vein out of Seattle. Wanna Be Enough is the name of that song. And you heard another new one from Genesis Owusu with that song Stampede. And you heard music from Divers at the top of the set with that song Head Chef.
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2: My name is Troy Nelson with you on Drive Time this eve. And as I mentioned before, in about 25 minutes at 7 o'clock, it'll be time for our psychedelic show, Astral Plane, and with DJ Jewel. So definitely stick around for that. Thank you to everyone writing in. Thank you, Trish in Fremont. We've got Jill listening in Brooklyn and Lucy in Lakewood and Rick in Seattle. Thank you, Jeff in Boston. I'll do some more shout outs very, very soon. But up next, this is Space Moth, asking the very important question, do we exist?

0: like to take this opportunity to ask every person listening in, whoever, wherever they may be, to pause for a moment and to give thanks in his or her own way.
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You're listening to KEXP. That is music from Gene Dawson right there. Prize Fighter is the song. And you heard the Belfast band Chalk before that with 1980. And music from Boy Deluxe with Energy is Power. And we go back to 1995 with that classic from The Rentals, Friends of P. And you heard the latest from Space Moth. That song is called Do We Exist? And looks like Space Moth's going to be playing at the Rickshaw Stop in San Francisco, July 24th. Well, I want to thank all of you so much. It was fantastic to be with all of you on Drive Time. My name is Troy Nelson, and definitely stick around because you will be in good hands with DJ Jewel and our psychedelic show, Astral Plane, coming up very, very soon. Once again, I want to thank Russell for producing Drive Time tonight, and also Reagan on the Real Time playlist, adding all this great additional information. And thanks to all of you listening in and writing in. Always a pleasure to be with you here in the KEXP universe. Gonna leave you with one more, and then it'll be time for Astral Plane. Hope you all have a great, safe rest of your night, everybody. And this is music from Lucid Express.

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2: 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I'm DJ Jewel. This is Astral Plane, our psychedelic show. Thanks for tuning in. You just heard Minami Deutsch from Japan. That track is called Whereabouts. It's off their 2022 record, Fortune Goodies. Before that, Portland's Motrick with Mask off their 2025 release, Earth. And kicking off that set, Juju, Zionic Mud. The title track, their record from 2018. It's great to be back. Last week, I was broadcasting from San Francisco, which was super fun. I got to hang out with Kelly Stoltz. If you didn't hear that show, if you want to hear Kelly talk a lot, he's a talker, much more than I am. But he's got a lot of great things to say. So it was a lot of fun. I learned a lot of new Bay Area bands that I didn't know about before. Thanks again to Kelly for joining me last Wednesday. And remember, you can check out the archives, listen to that show or any show from the last 2 weeks. I've got a lot of new music tonight, new Vinyl Williams, I've got new Magic Castles, new Claypool Lennon Delirium, lots of stuff on deck. If there's anything you want to hear or if you just want to say hi, you can text me 206-903-5397 or you can email me at dj@kexp.org. All right, coming up in this next set, we've got new music from White Fence on deck. I'm also going to throw it back with the Peanut Butter Conspiracy, but first we're going to kick it off with new music from Improvement Movement. 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
2: Listener Power, KEXP. That was new music from White Fence. That's Where the Money Goes. This new record, Orange, just came out last week. Before that, we had Windows, Light in the Dark. They're on tour and coming through very soon, May 16th. Here in Seattle at Baba Yaga, the 17th in Portland at the Star Theater, May 30th in San Francisco at the Knockout. We have the Peanut Butter Conspiracy with Ecstasy, that's from 1967. And kicking off that set, new music from Improvement Movement, that one's called Still Cold. I want to give some shout-outs to Arlo in South Park, to Brennan in Ballard, Jim in Salem, Oregon, Wes in Portland, Sandra in Federal Way, Tiffany in the Bay Area, and thank you to Cass from Omaha, who reminded me that it's Letitia Sautier's birthday. So, let's celebrate with the Stereolab track. This one is off of Dots and Loops. It's Miss Modular, listener-powered KEXP.

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0: That's Vinyl Williams' Lost Angel, brand new track from him. He's got a new record called Star Harmony coming out May 15th. Before that, Hot MT, Time Banisher, the new track from them. And they've got a new record out May 13th. And if you liked those tracks, both of them are going to be on tour together. It's a pretty long tour, but the dates that are where we're broadcasting, they're doing May 19th, The Kilowatt, San Francisco, California. May 21st, Hidden Hall in Seattle. May 22nd, The Swan Dive in Portland. And May 23rd, Silver Moon Brewing in Bend, Oregon. But like I said, it's a really long tour. So if you don't live in one of those cities I said, just check out Vinyl Williams' website that Lydia linked to in the Real Time playlist, which is also just a fun website to go to. He always does interesting web design things. And yeah, make sure you go see him on tour. They're both very great. Before that, we had new music from Zune. I Was Younger. Got an upcoming album called Happy Thought School. We had Broadcast Corporal of 2005's Tender Buttons. And kicking off that set, Stereo Lab Miss Modular off 1997's Dots and Loops. Once again, happy birthday to Leticia Sadier, lead singer of Stereo Lab. Let's say hi to William in Dallas, Will in Finney Ridge, Andy, UW, Arlo in South Park, Lenny Bop in Magnolia. If you want to say hi, make any requests, you can text me 206-903-5397. Or you can email me dj@kexp.org. That's it. Then you stop. That's it. Okay. Next set, we're going to get to some Kikagaku Moyo. We're going to get to some Psychic Ills. I'm going to kick it off with a little Ultimate Spinach. It's Astral Plane, our psychedelic show. Thanks for being here. Happy Wednesday, y'all.
1: Running, falling, tripping across the minefield of your thoughts. Dissolved, wondering, who am I? 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
3: 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You just heard New Candy's Half Heart from 2012's Stars Reached the Abyss. They're on tour. Going to be at the Wise Hall in Vancouver, BC, May 15th. Here in Seattle at Baba Yaga, May 16th. May 17th at the Star Theater in Portland, and May 19th at the Historic Club in Oakland. Before that, we had Psychic Ills, Western Metaphor, of 2012's One Track Mind. Kikugaku Moyo in the mix with Kodama, their debut record, Forest for Lost Children, from 2014. Ghost with Guru in the Echo, Japanese prog psych band. Kicking off that set, Ultimate Spinach, Your Head is Reeling. Say hi to Stefan in Long Island City, Andy in Whistler, although he's currently at the airport, not in Whistler, on his way to Australia. Safe travels, Andy. Hello to Future Oliver in Humboldt, who had to stop listening because his lady wanted to watch Succession, so he's catching this message on the archive now. Hello from the past, Oliver. Steve-O, thanks for tuning in. Dave from Madison, Wisconsin. Sean from Ketchum. Josh in Capitol Hill, William in Dallas. Thanks everyone for tuning in. I've got new music from Magic Castles up next. Stay tuned.

0: 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Ticket information at kaceymusgraves.com.
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3: Listener powered KEXP, you just heard Damon, Son of a Gypsy from 1968. Before that, a request from Nathan in Rainier Beach for Korosh Yagmehi. Goleak. It's the name of that track. Before that, we had The Sin, 14-hour Technicolor Dream from 1967. Kicking off that set, new music from Magic Castles from Minneapolis, Minnesota. The track is called Space Manual. Want to say hi to Nick in Sonoma. I want to say hi to Sean in Ketchum from his friend Jeff in Bellevue, Idaho. And Sean wanted to send a whoop whoop back to you, Jeff. I love all the friends listening to the show together. Another very cute set of friends, Alan and Diana, who sent me a screenshot of their text chain, which is very cute. Say hi to Jaren, to Derek in Redmond, to Andy in Whistler, Extra Sour in San Francisco, Dave in Madison. Will and Benny Ridge wanted to hear some Sop with Camel, which Kelly played on the show last week, so we're going to get that in the mix. Stefan from Long Island City wanted to hear some

White Noise, Electric Storm. So we'll also try to do that. But first, before we do anything, we're going to hear new music from Triptides. This is What She's Done to Your Mind, listener-powered KEXP.

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That was off with Camel with Fazon. Before that, we had Strange Lot, Nobody Seems to Do the Math. It's on tour with Melody's Echo Chamber. Playing Bimbo's 365 Club in San Francisco May 20th, Revolution Hall in Portland May 22nd, May 23rd at the Crocodile in Seattle. Inner Wave. I heard it in a dream. From their upcoming See You When I Get Back, which isn't out until September. You can see them on tour May 22nd at the Neptune in Seattle, the 23rd, Fortune Sound Club in Vancouver, BC, the 24th at Wonder Ballroom in Portland, 26th at UC Theater in Berkeley. Kicking off that set, Triptides with a cover of Rain Parade's What She's Done to Your Mind. This is Astral Plane, our psychedelic show. I'm DJ Jewel. Thanks for hanging out with me tonight. Got about an hour left. And then, as always, Hans is going to come in. One of the smoothest handoffs you'll hear on the radio. He always picks up the set in a great place. Reverend Dollars is in from 1 a.m. to 5 a.m. All right, back into some music. Got new music from Velvet Meadow, project out of St. Augustine, Florida. This new track is called Why Lie? Listener powered KEXP.

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6: 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You just heard Christopher in Your Time from 1970. Before that, we had new music from the Claypool Lennon Delirium, Melody of Entropy, their album. The Great Parrot Ox and the Golden Egg of Empathy just came out. They're going to be at Marymore Park in Redmond on Saturday, May 23rd. We had Apples in Stereo in the mix, Benefits of Lying with Your Friend, off 1999's Her Wallpaper Reverie. Kicking off that set, new music from Velvet Meadow, Why Lie, the name of that track. Give a shout out to Nick in Sonoma, California, shared an image with me that he drew ripped on acid many years ago. I think it looks like some kind of cat god with laser eyes. That's my interpretation of it, Nick. I want to say hi to Jeff in Queen Anne, Emily in Berkeley, Aaron in Seattle, Alan in Green Lake, Drew in Reno, Nicholas in Seattle, Mary Beth in Vallejo. Thanks for tuning in, y'all. If you want to say hi, it's probably a little late to get any requests in, but you could try. 206-903-5397. You can email me, dj@kexp.org. Got a jazzy set ready to go for you, starting out with new music from Pearl and the Oysters. This is called Doom Mood on listener-powered KEXP.

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1: Library music, if you're into that kind of thing. We had Antenna with Achilles. French Belgian synth pop trio from 1982. Cortex with L'Enfant Sans Bas. Off-Trapeau Blue from 1970-something. It's been sampled a gazillion times. Kicking off that set, new music from Pearl and the Oysters, Doom Mood. Their new record, Monkey Mind, is going to be out in June, and they are going on tour in July. July 8th at Polaris Hall in Portland, July 9th at Belltown Yacht Club in Seattle, July 10th, Waterfront Waypoint Park in Bellingham, July 10th at The Pearl in Vancouver. All right, got just a little bit more music left for you tonight. We're going to get right into it. This is a track by an artist named Munan. It's called Love Me, listener-powered KEXP.

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1: 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The Fifth Avenue Theater, presenting Jesus Christ Superstar, featuring Alexander Killian as Jesus, Cameron Lavie-Jones as Judas, and Molly Sides of Thunderpussy as Mary Magdalene. The rock opera is a story of passion, betrayal, and redemption, May 2nd through 17th. 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
2: 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Toro y Moi with The Loop off 2022's Mahal. Kainalu, Finding Peace of Mind off 2019's Lotus Gate, and kicking off that set, Moon On, Love Me. All right, you've been hearing about this King Gizzard flyaway contest. We're giving away tickets to see three nights of King Gizzard. Their New York residency in August. It's going to include a rave night on the final night. You can enter to win tickets for two for an amazing music-filled weekend in New York. It'll include lodging and airfare, so you go to kexp.org to see how to enter that contest. Got a little giz queued up for you. An album I feel like is ignored in their catalog, but is one of my favorites. The album they did with Mild High Club, Sketches of Brunswick East. This is the track Countdown. Listener powered KEXP.

0: Greg Vogt and Mastin. Moving Picture is the name of the album they did together. This track is called Talking Shoes. Before this, we had King Gizzard and the Lizard Wizard with Mild High Club, Countdown off Sketches of Brunswick East. And DJ Jewel, it's been a pleasure and a privilege to hang out with you tonight. Thanks for tuning in. Thanks for supporting KEXP. And I'll see you again next week. So until our wavelengths cross again, keep your mind open, your heart generous, and your music groovy.
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Fantastic album from 1973 called Now. Sounds of War Pigs before that. Trio out of L.A. releasing a really great record called Breakfast Music. A version of Nancy Sinatra's. These boots are made for walking. Specials. Getting those boots moving. Rude Boys, Out of Jail. The singles collection. There's a B-side to The Rat Race. A tune that was inspired by the old Clarendonians. Rude Boy Gone to Jail. Saigon Soul Revival at the top of the set. New sounds out of Ho Chi Minh City, Vietnam. My name is Hans. Happy to hang out here till 1 a.m. Reverend Dollars is in for the overnight. As always, cramming your ears full of so much great new music. On the way, new music from God by Voices. Some new sounds out of the Bay from Cindy and Rob and Ellen. The Bibio Sound Machine. Much, much more. 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Legendary Minneapolis musician Michael Yonkers passed away the other day at the age of 78. Let's get on an old one here from him. This one's called The Thunder Speaks. On the station where the music matters, KEXP Seattle.

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1: 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Hey. Mighty fine time. Got a King Gizzard flyaway contest happening right now. Your opportunity to go check out 3 nights King Gizzard shows at their residency in New York this August, including a rave night on the final night. Can enter now. 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Amazing.

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1: Oh, good. Got it by Voices. First release by them of the year. Slacken. Crawlspace of the Pantheon. When You're My Clown, Nothing Happens, the new tune. Robin Ellen, duo out of Oakland, dropping a nice little EP called In On It. You can get a cassette version of it. Head on over to Bandcamp, check that out. So Many Californians, the name of the tune. In the late. Michael Yonkers band album on Sub Pop, 2003. Microminiature Love, The Thunder Speaks. My name is Hans, hanging out with you here till 1 a.m. Reverend Dollars is in for the overnight. So much stuff to get to. Let's check out something new here from Mr. Kurt Vile. Check this out.

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1: The sounds of Jay Som from a fantastic record from 2019, and that coat. Superbike, the name of that tune. Said to be a combination of Cocteau Twins and Alanis Morissette. I love it. Grant McLennan, one of the members of Go-Betweens. Second solo record came out in 93 called Fireboy, Lighting Fires. Ducks Limited, featuring Martin Courtney on a cover of Grant McLennan tune. Easy Come, Easy Go. Deep Cut from Alan Walks before that. From a record from 79, Mountain Roads and City Streets, Adventures of the Invisible Dog. Coming out of rural Oregon. Reissued by the good folks at Numero Group. Bay Area group Cindy have a new album coming out. Another Country. Fifth album from this project of Karina Gill and folks down there. Love everything I've heard from them. Daytime, the song. Eli Moore. New solo record. Played in the band Lake for 20 years. Really cool new record, though. The Power Line is the name of it. Funny Seeds. One of the only Kurt Vile at the top of the set way back there. Zoom 97 from Philadelphia. It's been good to me. New Kurt Vile due out at the end of this month. Catch a play in the Fifth Avenue Theater in Seattle. July 3rd. Castro. San Francisco, July 7th. My name is Hans. Happy to be hanging out with you here on Listener Powered KXP at 90.3. in Seattle, 90.7 in the Bay. Got new Abibio sound machine, new Rostam coming up. Let's check out something new from Tasha. New record is You Are Spring. This one is Clarion.

0: This August, KEXP wants to send you and a friend to New York City to see King Gizzard and the Lizard Wizard. This trip for two includes passes to see all three nights of King Gizzard's residency at Forest Hills Stadium, hotel accommodations, and airfare from within the continental U.S. This is your chance to experience the perfect summer weekend full of live music in the Big Apple. 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
1: New York City, get a gizzard. 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My name is Hans. 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Kishibashi a moment ago, a song for you. Grateful Dead. Rocking Good Lovin' on Shakedown Street from 78. Fruit Bats have a new one called The Landfill. Coming out a little bit. Think About You, the tune. Rostam. New one is American Stories. Winaleya Mebreku. Just discovered this today. Ethiopian artist releasing a cassette in 1984. Which is getting a repress from the Portland label. Tone Poem and Incidental Music. Look into that. Gelato Negro taking on Sly. Dance to the Music. Shell Beads. Song for the Messenger. The new one, Your Day Will Come. At the top of the set, music from Tasha. You Are Spring. From the new record. Clarion from the new record, You Are Spring. Great tune called Spring, featuring Lorraine and Jamila Woods as well. Got some Abibio sound machine.

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Group, I believe, originally from San Francisco, now based in Portland. New record is Betrayer. Coming out later this month. Tam Tam out of Tokyo. Cool record from last year called Where They Dwell. Dewdrops on a Gold Tortoise, the song. New sounds from New Guinea. People of the Moon. New record from this Neapolitan duo. Always just bring the groove. One on with Tom Misch on that cut. Whitest Boy Alive Rules is the record from 2009. 1517, April and Vista. DC collaboration between Virginia raised April George, Maryland raised Matthew Thompson. Traditional Noise is the new record. And Ladonia, out of the Bay Area, top of the set. Corrientes is the new record. Look into that. My name is Hans. Happy to be hanging out with you here till 1 a.m. Reverend Dollars coming in to keep company on the overnight. Got a sweet little Sparks remix from Cornelius. Finally get to that Abibio sound machine I've been wanting to play. But I'm loving this record. UK's Josh Eden. It's just like a warm hug in the form of music. Right here on Lister Power KXP, where you matter.

0: I hate jazz.
1: You hate jazz?
0: Yeah.
1: You fear jazz? Huh?
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1: Ah,
0: shut your mouth.
1: Yeah, you fear jazz, don't you?
0: No, I don't.
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0: my therapist told me that I should tell you the truth, and you're, but you're still angry. So sometimes I feel like I still should have lied. I tell you the truth because I care, but I also lie to you because I care. But if I tell you the truth, I guess I can sleep better at night. But then it looks like I don't care because I'm telling you the truth. I mean, I guess I'm just not a... Everybody hates when they get to that part when they realize that I don't want to tell you I don't care, but if it seems like I don't care, it doesn't mean I don't care. It just looks like I don't care. Because my emotions have been sanded off. I live in LA, sweetie. What do you expect?
1: 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KEXC Alameda, Oakland, San Francisco.

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Loving this mountain record. Gorillaz, of course, on tour as well, playing in Oakland. Wednesday, October 28th, Oakland Arena. Playing in Seattle on Halloween. Climate Pledge. That should be a fun, fun time. Thundercat from Distracted. No More Lies with Tame Impala. Donald Byrd, title track from 75's fantastically produced Larry Fonsmazel production, Places and Spaces. Trumpeter Marquis Hill, vocalist Amina Love getting together there on Water, Feelings, Emotions. Greg Sermes out of Leeds, new single Home. The top of the set, artist based in the UK, Joshua Adehan, Turn It Around, a fantastic new record. I know you're hurting, everyone is trying. You've got to try. Indeed. It's all we can do. You're not alone, you're with us here at Listener Power KXP. Thanks for being there. My name is Hans, hanging out here till 1 a.m. Reverend Dollars in for the overnight. Got new Abibio sound machine very shortly, finally. Also, something from the maestro Masayoshi Takenaka before I head out. Check out this groovy new Sparks remix from your friend Cornelius. 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

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Masayoshi Takanaka from 1982's Saudade. Song called Chill Me Out. Patrick Cowley on synthesizer on that one. A Certain Ratio from 1982's Sextet Lucinda. Bibio Sound Machine dropping a new tune, Return to Sender. At the top of the set, Sparks. Brothers Ron and Russell Mayle. Tune from their latest Do Things My Own Way, remixed by Cornelius. My name is Hans. It's been my pleasure to hang out with you. Stay tuned. Reverend Dollars coming in shortly to keep you company on the other night. Leave you with a couple last things. Putting this right here from a new compilation called Folk Soul. Exploring the sounds of India, updating with new production. Check this out. It's Listener Powered KXP, where the music matters.

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Every Wednesday night into Thursday morning, 1 to 5 a.m. West Coast time. And you just heard brand new music from Kalayla, Lincoln B. From her upcoming album, New Avatar, dropping July 10th. The Breeders right before that with Cannonball from their 93 album, Last Splash. Electric Six in there, with a little assistance from someone who may or may not be Jack White. Danger, High Voltage, off their 2003 debut, Fire. Michael Jackson in there, Working Day and Night from Off the Wall. I still haven't seen his movie, but I gotta remedy that. Starting out with Gaz, Sing Sing, with a very popular breakbeat in the middle of that record. And this is Nubian Twist featuring Patrice Rushen, Threads from their latest set, Chasing Shadows. Let me know if you have anything you want to hear tonight, or if you just want to say what's up to me. You can reach me by email, dj@kexp.org. 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That's 206-903-KEXP. And keep it locked. More music coming right at you.

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1: Think of the times, the number of times that you can make rhymes with that friend, Maroon. 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

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Reverend Dollars here, taking you through the overnight. So 5 a.m. was early with Evil Walker, and you just heard Ken Nordine, Maroon,

Before that, I'm on fire. Off of her latest set, Hope. Andy Montanez featuring Daddy Yankee.

Entanglements in there with Panamanian Fight Song from their new album Future Past Present, and starting out with Nat Adderley Finding the Church from his 1972 album Soul of the Bible. And this is new music from Collard Greens

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You just heard Tupac featuring Digital Underground, a group he started out with in the early 90s, I Get Around. Cameron featuring Joel Santana right before that, Oh Boy, off of 2002 album Come Home With Me. New music from Odyssey featuring Hino, MIMS, off of Odyssey's new album From Tacoma With Love. Although, interestingly, he's from the other Washington, Washington, D.C. Jill Scott in there featuring Absol, Ode to Nikki, off of her latest album, To Whom This May Concern. And starting out with Curtis Mayfield, Pusha Man, off his classic 1972 LP, Superfly. And this is music from this Washington, from Seattle, Champagne Bubble Bath with Juice, off of their mixtape Volume 1. Shouts out to Irwin and Amsterdam, out to Cleveland. We're gonna keep this music going, so keep it locked right here, KEXP 90.3.

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I'm Reverend Dollars, with you in the overnight. And you just heard new music from Honey Dijon, featuring Rochelle Jordan. Private Eye, from Honey Dijon's new album, The Nightlife. And Honey Dijon will be here June 29th as part of Queer Pride. Before that, Ego Ella May. What you waiting for? Off of her latest album, Good Intentions. NYC band J. Walter Negro and Loose Joints with their 1981 single, Shoot the Pump. Some just popped up on YouTube in the past couple days, which is J. Walter Negro and Loose Joints performing back in 81 on the TV show, TV Party. Kind of a wild performance. And starting out with Tia Marie, Square Biz, also released in 81 from her album, It Must Be Magic. And this is Little Louis Vega presenting The Chameleon, The Missile, Sound Factory Bar Mix. Much love going out to Tori in Colorado, working early this morning. If you got anything you want to hear tonight, or if you just want to reach out to me, you can hit me up by email, dj@kexp.org, or text 206-903-5397. That's 206-903-KEXP. And stay tuned. More sounds on the way, including at the top of the hour, your 3 a.m. slow jam of the week. Shouts to Ryan on the Olympic Peninsula as well. KEXP.

in question. All the things in country, all the great things in life, and all the horrible things are just for Allah, great things in life. And how you don't really get greatness without sacrifice. 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And you know, it just reminds me to call you, but then you never pick up the phone.

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Reverend Dollars, rocking with you in the AM through the overnight. And you just heard Lil Sims featuring Cleo Soul, Woman. Just a lovely song. That's from her 2021 album, Sometimes I Might Be Introvert. Going out by request to Tori in Colorado. Aya Simone right before that with Frostbite. The harpist, singer, and songwriter out of Detroit. Much love to Aya. Another request, Avalon Emerson. The title track from Written Into Changes. Going out to Ryan on the Olympic Peninsula. And you can catch Avalon Emerson here in Seattle for a Capitol Hill Block Party during the weekend of August 7th through 9th. Alo Parks with Senses off of her latest set, Ambiguous Desire, and starting out with Hercules and Love Affair, featuring Anoni, Raise Me Up, off of Hercules and Love Affair's 2008 self-titled debut. And this is Earth, Wind, and Fire with Drum Song from their album, Open Our Eyes. Got your 3 a.m. slow jam of the week coming at you in just a minute.

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I am Ms. One of One, the incomparable Reverend Dollars, rocking with you in the overnight every Wednesday night into Thursday morning, 1 to 5 a.m. West Coast time. And you just heard Mary J. Blige, You Bring Me Joy, from her classic 94 album, My Life. New music from Netanya, out of London, Don't Ask. Melvin Bliss, in there with Synthetic Substitution. Classic breakbeat, starting that one out. Joni Mitchell, Free Man in Paris, from her 1974 LP, Court and Spark. That song is actually about record executive David Geffen. And starting out with your 3 a.m. slow jam of the week. There we go, all the words in order. Prince, Slow Love, from 1987's Sign of the Times, with some beautiful horns on that track from Eric Leeds in Atlanta Bliss. And this is Lano Luique, his version of Herbie Hancock's Rocket, from his 2020 album, HH. Sure, for Herbie Hancock, all covers of his music. Keep it locked right here. I got Jimi Hendrix and more on the way. KEXP.

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Reverend Dollars here in the overnight till 5 a.m. when it's early with the Evil Walker. And you just heard the latest from Raven Lanay, Bobby, new music from Vince Staples right before that, Blackberry Marmalade. His album Crybaby drops June 5th. Right before that, Mother's Finest, a great rock band out of Atlanta, Georgia. Hard Rock Lover from their 1977 LP, Another Mother Further. Red Hot Chili Peppers in their By Request from Cleveland, Behind the Sun, off of the Uplift Mofo Party Plan. And starting out with Seattle's very own Jimi Hendrix and the Jimi Hendrix Experience, Voodoo Child's Slight Return from 1968's Electric Ladyland. And this is Shabaka Hutchins with Step Lightly from his latest album, Of the Earth. If you have anything you would like to hear during the rest of this show, or if you just want to say what's up to me, that's cool too. You can reach me by email, dj@kexp.org, or text 206-903-5397. That's 206-903-KEXP. Stay tuned. More music coming right on the way.

You just heard Hypnotic Brass Ensemble featuring Yasin Bey, Space, off their 2024 release, Hypnotic Joints Volume 2. Roy Ayers, Ubiquity, right before that. Searching for under 1976 LP Vibrations. Rest in peace, Roy Ayers, who passed away last year. Babyface in there. Legendary songwriter and producer. That's the title track from his

and sign out that set with Thundercat, I Wish I Didn't Waste Your Time, from his latest album, Distracted. And this is the Montana Sextet, led by vibraphonist Vince Montana, who have been a member of MFSB and the leader of the Salsa Orchestra. Keep it tuned right here. I got some more for you on the way. And then at the top of the hour, early with Evil Walker, you're on KEXP.

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Reverend Dollars here, taking you through the overnight. Eva Walker coming in at the top of the hour to start your new day with early. And you just heard new music from Phoenix, Arizona producer Kareem Ali. Gallantry from his latest album, The Essence. Long time Detroit DJ and producer Moody Man in there, aka Kenny Dixon Jr. I Can't Kick This Feeling When It Hits from his 1997 debut album Silent Introduction. And starting out with Ted Taylor, Ghetto Disco, originally released in 1977, but you can find it on the 2002 compilation Ghetto Discotheque. Shouts out to Rob in New Jersey, Andy K in upstate New York, Kenya in LA, Sai in Ontario, Derek in Seattle, Raven in Seattle. A lot of love for that set. Much appreciated. And this is Shadows J, Hit This House, the Leon Lee special, a 1990 12-inch single. Stay tuned, I got a few more for you. And then it's over to early with Eva. So keep it locked right here, KEXP.

This August, KEXP wants to send you and a friend to New York City to see King Gizzard and the Lizard Wizard. This trip for two includes passes to see all three nights of King Gizzard's residency at Forest Hills Stadium, hotel accommodations, and airfare from within the continental U.S. This is your chance to experience the perfect summer weekend full of live music in the Big Apple. 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We'll be right back.

What's going on? You are tuned in to Elsewhere Radio, where we got all rhythm, no algorithm. And if you're ready to take flight into the great unknown, I've got something new just for you. So strap in and stay tuned for the best in surreal blues from Aja Monet.

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There's revolution.

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I am Reverend Dollars, getting ready to sign out so Evil Walker can take over for early. And you just heard Asia Monet featuring Michelle and Diggio Cello and Georgia and Muldrow Elsewhere. Asia Monet's album The Color of Rain drops May 22nd. And she just did a live on KEXP session that you can check out on KEXP's YouTube page. Right before that, Arima Idara, I Wanna Know, from her album A Rush to Nowhere. Tears for Fears, Shout, from their 1985 LP Songs from the Big Chair. The latest from J Words featuring Nappy Nina, Clarity. And starting out with Genesis Owusu, Life Keeps Taking. His album Red Star Woo and The Worldwide Scourge comes out on May 15th. Thanks to everyone who's been listening tonight. I will be back with you next week in the overnight, 1 to 5 a.m. West Coast time.

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It's another day of early here on KEXP. Hannah Lou with Siloed and her self-titled album is out right now. Go check it out. Mount Fog, Look Inside, the name of the song off of Every Stone is Green. And you heard some Kraftwerk. Why? Well, because duh. That was Neon Lights off the Man Machine. And starting the show off on a real just happy positive note. The Earlies with One of Us is Dead. Hello, I'm Eva Walker, your host every Monday through Friday, 5 a.m. to 7 a.m. Glad to be here with you. And I hope you're having a good week so far. It's almost over, yes, but I still hope it went well for you. I hope you weren't as sick as I got. I've been learning that I don't watch the news or anything, and I'm barely on social media, barely. But something's going around, so be careful and take care of yourselves. Take your vitamins and drink your orange juice, all those things. And love one another. I was like, how do I wrap that up? Okay, coming up in the show today, let's see, we're going to get to some music from Nation of Language, Mercy, and some Dark Chisme, and also coming up, The Tubs. How about some music from Flea? And I think we're going to do some the Womack Sisters. Loving that project. And let me know what you want to hear. If you have requests, 206-903-5397. 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Get more info. And shout out to the lovely Reverend Dollars for an excellent show, as always. All right. Here's new music from La Securité with Snack City, where the music matters.

0: Music from Surfboard. I love that band. Gotten to tour with them, and just a great group of people, and their live performances are killer. Surfboard with Jessica's Changed off of Reality Star. That's their newest release. And you heard French Vanilla, that band coming out of Los Angeles with Evolution of a Friend. I love that. And you heard Snack City as well here on Early. By the way, shout out to William, who wrote in saying, welcome to Early with Eva Walker and her house band, The Earlies. That's quite hilarious, William.
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0: 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Have you heard this group yet? 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

go. Long-legged Larry from Aesop Rock on Listener Power KEXP. You got it tuned early. I'm Eva Walker. And before that, some new Arlo Parks in there with What If I Say It from Ambiguous Desire. And there's some tour dates for Arlo Parks, including a stop in San Francisco September 19th at the Warfield, and coming up to Seattle on September 21st at the Showbox Soto. And you heard Gigi Girls. Oh, so good. And make sure you check out the Real Time playlist. Get more information on all of the music, including some Bandcamp links where you can explore more music from these artists, tour dates. If they were live on KEXP, we probably got a link in there to the performance. So make sure you go check out KEXP.org and see everything that you're hearing. And if you go over to the KEXP YouTube channel, subscribe. You might as well. You're over there anyway. It takes half a second to hit the button, and you will be updated as soon as new content is posted, which is, let me check, all the time. All right, and shout out to listeners writing in: William, Peter, Madison Valley, Neil, Terry, Keeks, and Anthony. Anthony, who says that Jessica's Change song gets me every time. Yes, it does. It's very good. Okay. We're going to keep it going here, because what I've learned in the last, God, has it been 2 years since I've done early? Is that this show goes by really fast. So let's keep the music going. Here is Zune with One Too Many Nights. And coming up still, we're going to get to some Pet Shop Boys, and we're going to get some Nation of Language, some Lime Garden, Dark Chisme, all of that still to come. And of course, your requests. But here's Zune on KEXP.

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2: 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Pretend everyone is dead. And if you do that, if you're a writer or musician, then you'll be honest in everything that you say and write and do and create. And don't be afraid.

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At ICE for respect and power. 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
1: 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Jesse Wells, whew, with Join Ice off of No Kings. What a song. You heard probably one of the youngest, greatest bands ever, War Pigs, with Stormtrooper. And that's off of Breakfast Music. And check out more information about them. They consist of Iggy, who's in seventh grade on guitar and vocals, and Lolo in third grade on drums. And Jason on Fender Dad Bass, it says. I mean, what? It says, we will play your backyard party for pizza. FYI, no human is illegal. I mean, come on. I don't know. I feel like I just have to have a pizza party just to have War Pigs play it. And Dead Pioneers featuring The Interrupters. That is a new single with Never Alone. Awesome collaboration. And Dead Pioneers are going to be playing at the Timber Outdoor Music Festival in Carnation, Washington, happening July 24th. Get more information at timbermusicfest.com. And you heard a bit of a grunge set there. You heard Image with Meg Rivers, DGC, Bill Clinton, and me / I off the In Gods You Lust released back in 94. And Alice in Chains with No Excuses from Jar of Flies, also released back in 94. And Jar of Flies was the third studio EP by Alice in Chains, and they recorded all seven songs in 7 days just over at London Bridge Studios. Super cool. Been in that studio before and been able to record a couple things there. But the sessions lasted 14 to 18 hours a day, and each song was completed in one or two takes. Ah. I always admire people who can just nail that stuff down. And Nirvana with Rape Me. And you heard the late, great Charles Cross actually speaking before we went into that Nirvana song, talking about the importance of just being yourself. I like the part where he says, just pretend everyone's dead and be honest. And today would have been the birthday of Charles Cross. He was born on this day back in 1957. And before that, Pet Shop Boys with West End Girls and new music from Zune featuring Sam Jr. You heard One Too Many Nights. This is Early.
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1: 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We love you here on Early. We love you here at KEXP. All right. Well, I pretty much introed, or at least mentioned, the next band I'm going to play here. This is new music from Nation of Language. This is Tougher Than the Rest on KEXP.

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And another child grows up to be somebody you just love to burn. Mom loves the both of them. You see, it's in the blood. Both kids are good and bound.

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Nobody wants to be left out. 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

0: more tenderness. Here on the morning show, general public, clearly going with the beat. In sound and in members of the band. Save it for later. That reminds me so much of the Bear, the original and the cover. This is the internet and social media. They posted that there's a new Bear offshoot, just one episode. I was so excited, you know, and it's just the cousins in there and Carmy's not in it, but it's just those two. And I'm like, God, that's so great. That's so cool they did that. And then I looked at the comments because I don't know why. Because I'm like, oh, I'm so happy. Oh, man, oh, I hate this show. It's not a comedy. Oh, Carmy's not in it. I don't even miss him. This sucks. I'm just like, what? Why? You put art in the world, you put something out in the world and make some people, I'm so mad at this thing that I see on my feed. I'm just going to let everyone know. It's like, have everyone always hated like this and they just now have an outlet? Or yes. Did the outlet cause them to show? I think that's it. Oh. I think they just sat out. Like back in the day when you had like a TV guide, did you open it up like, new MASH! I hate MASH! Hawkeye sucks! Ah! Right before the beat, you heard Madness with Our House, Talking Heads.
1: Madness!
0: I hate them! Ska sucks! Talking Heads, Burning Down the House. Roxy Music, Love is the Drug off the Siren album. And what I like about one of the many things I like doing about the show, not just screaming me and Owen off the microphone, but that someone out there just discovered Roxy Music. And I hope that was you, because that's awesome. That is so awesome to find older music and it's new to you. And that means you get to figure out their whole catalog. It's the greatest thing ever. Anyway, Talking Heads, Roxy Music, Johnny Blue Skies. That was my nickname growing up. Owen, did you know that? Johnny Blue Skies.
2: That makes sense.
0: That's not true. And the Dark Clouds. That was actually my nickname. Hey, there comes the Dark Cloud again. Situation is the name of the song. Mutiny After Midnight, the name of the record. And weren't there some firefighters dancing to that song, Owen?
2: Yeah, Annie.
0: Annie.
2: West Seattle.
0: West Seattle. Which station? 11? I drive by that one all the time.
2: Yeah, of course it's 11.
0: They're always dancing in there. Every time I see them when they're not fighting fires and helping people. Situation, name of the song. Wouldn't that be funny every time you drove by, they're just dancing in there like,
2: there's a fire!
0: There's a fire! Let's go get the fire!
1: Hey, firefighters get to dance too, you
0: know? They do.
1: They're people too.
0: Yes, that's right. There comes the fire.
3: Tell you what, I've got an emergency right now.
0: What?
3: I need a fireman.
0: Oh, man. Too much coffee today. Just put me and Owen in a room with a dog and 18 cups of coffee, two microphones. Well, really one. Find Love right before that from Future Islands. From A Hole in the Floor to A Fountain of Youth is the album. Our album of the week is The Shinzo Inverted World, Know Your Onion, the song. Wolf Parade in there with All Believe in Anything. And Lauren Otter got that set started over a half hour ago here on the morning show with Candles, The new album is Whole World is a Vigil, and it's just great. And that was everything. You can get all the information on the real-time playlist at KEXP.org. Plus, Owen's filling it out, so it's just a mess.
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0: Someone's ever get a little punchy. Eric, come on. Come on now. It's a lot punchy. Okay, morning show continues here on KEXP, and we've got lots of shouts right now. I want to wish a very happy 16th birthday to Ella in Burbank. They've been listening to KEXP almost as long. I love that. Thanks for sending it. Jess in Colorado Springs, your show is my run cast this morning. Oh, crap. I got to record one of those, don't I? Got to get on that. Thanks for powering me up and down the Colorado hills this morning. Oh, that's a run. Not just the hills. You got the elevation there. Good job, Jess. Alice in Maple Leaf, I'm writing just to say thank you for the good vibes this morning and every morning. I love listening to KEXP. I love hearing the positivity. I love hearing the gratitude. I just love the joy that emanates from the DJs at your station. How nice is that? Thank you so much and have a fantastic Thursday. See, Alice in Maple Leaf is the counter to all of that negativity out there. It's just great. Thank you. Kat in Ohio said, thanks, John and Kakespeak, for filling in the blanks this AM perfectly once again. Justin in San Francisco, good morning, John and Owen. Thanks for the reminder about Hannah Lou. Oh, yeah, we already mentioned this one. I'll say it again. Just snag tickets.
6: That's a new one.
0: Oh, is that a new one?
6: Yeah.
0: Oh, it's another one. That means we got two people getting Hannah Lou tickets. That makes me happy. Okay, I'll read this again. Thanks for the reminder about Hannah Lou. Just snag tickets was originally going to be out of town, but then those plans changed, and I'm not mad about it. Thanks again for the community and the music. Say hi to all our KXP friends and Hannah Lou, Justin. And Stephanie in Seattle, you're giving me life today with this set, and life has been pretty hard on me lately. Thanks for all you do. Stephanie, you hang in there. Not alone. That is going around. And really quick, a few more. James in North Carolina, Holly in Shoreline, David in Portland, saying happy birthday to Amplifier Marta Lilly. Happy birthday, Marta Lilly. Thank you for your support and have a great day. Eric and Ballard, happy birthday. And happy 5 years sober. Those are clearly on your birthday. And that is a very, those are both very, very big deals today. So thanks for checking in. We'll try to get your request in. Kristen wants to hear Radiohead on their birthday. They're in Oakland. I'll try to fit some in. Aiden, New Jersey. Matt in Colorado. Will in Chicago. Davis in Sydney, letting us know that husband Kai turns 49 today. And Rachel in Atlanta. A lot of birthdays today. All right, let's get back to it. This is new from Modest Mouse. Picking Dragon's Pockets on KEXP, where you are not alone.

XP with the music matters. Oh, it's been bugging me with that Death Cab for Cutie new song sounded like Punching the Flowers, and it's Spitfire from the Spinanes. And you also heard Modest Mouse, their brand new one. Getting back to the Spinanes, Owen and I talking about our shared love of the Spinanes and the album Manos, because another song on there

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3: All right, morning show and some nice messages coming in. Thanks for being one of our friends everywhere. Scott wrote in, my wife and I just moved to Bethlehem, PA a few months back and we are meeting our neighbors, etc. I took a walk in town yesterday wearing my KXP tee and a couple came biking along and yelled out, I like your t-shirt. This is why I wear my KXP wherever I travel or even at home because it always finds friends. Thanks for all you do. That's the definition of what we've been saying. Your friends are everywhere. Mark and Ballard said when Spinane's Manos came out, Seattle Times had a bunch of Sub Pop songs you could preview by calling a phone number. I remember dialing that number over and over to listen to this before getting the CD. That's kind of awesome. Let's see. What other friends? Melba in L.A., Corby in Austin, Sandra in Oakland, Brad in South Seattle checking in, Rachel in Brooklyn, Chris as well, Jen in Lower Queen Anne, Jamie in San Francisco, Brant, very happy birthday to you in Dallas. Thanks for listening all these years. And Melissa in beautiful Carnation checking in as well. You can reach out dj@kxp.org. You can text us 206-903-5397. Got some great requests too I want to get to. Not a lot of room, but I'm trying. Someone said Throwing Muses and or Screaming Trees. That seems like and to me. First Aid Kit got requested. Peter, Bjorn, and John, thank you for those. First, though, guess what? I have a brand new song. We just got this from a band we love here on the morning show. Yard Act have announced their third album. You're going to need a little music. And that little bit of music will be out on July 17th. And this new one is called Redeemer. Brand new from Yard Act.

The Taoist monks had good intention, playing doctor with what God's got. We saw divine intervention rattle through the bones of everybody that was ever shot. I wanna be a wolf, so I can understand.

All right, this is James from Yard Act, and you are listening to The Morning Show with John Richards on KEXP, where the music matters.

0: Good day and welcome to our single. I'm Bob McKenzie and this is my brother Doug.
1: How's it going, eh?
0: Beauty, eh?
1: Yeah, I like that.
0: Okay.
1: Okay, everyone, this record was my idea.
0: Get out!
1: It was.
0: You're lying.
1: Heath Hosehead here just sort of rid on my coattails.
0: Why are you doing this? It was our idea together, eh?
1: Yeah, okay. Yeah,

0: Did he say your name?
1: Yeah.
0: Yeah, he's good. Okay, so good day. Our topic today is music.
1: That's right, like, because my brother and I are now experts in the field,
0: yeah,
1: eh?
0: Yeah, right, because we're a band now. And, yeah.
1: Well, so, except for him. I'm a band.
0: Oh, how can you do that, making me look bad? You're such a hose hand.
1: Yeah,

0: set. That was the theme that suddenly appeared. It all started actually with Limegarden's Downtown Lover. And I said to Owen, I will give you my car if you can guess what somehow this reminds me of. And it was Bob and Doug McKenzie. I owe you my car. You got it right. Take off from the Great White North in there from Bob and Doug McKenzie. When my family's first records, we'd sit around on Christmas night. And no, we wouldn't. Limegarden with Downtown Lover, Bob and Doug McKenzie. You also heard Yoo-Hoo, Imperial Teen, Song 2 from Blur. Also back there, two albums produced or recorded by the great Steve Albini, Bone Machine off Surfer Rosa and Racer X from Big Black. And another album he produced was McCluskey, their big album. And a little forward sell here, I recorded a live session with McCluskey. I got to sit in that room for a half an hour with McCluskey. It was awesome. And we're going to air a few songs once we, you know, edit out all the swear words. We had to tape it. It could not go live, dude. There was so much swearing. It was amazing. We all swore. It just felt so good. And we're going to air some of it tomorrow at 9. And by the way, Just Mustard will be live on KEXP. Don't be late because you'll have to catch up.
1: I relish that joke.
0: You relish that joke. Yay!
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0: You donate for the music, but the jokes are free, and you get exactly what you pay for. Anyway, this is the morning show here on KEXP. I'm here with my buddy Owen, and we got some nice messages coming in. Samantha won the internet today, said, holy crap, my parents had this Bob and Doug McKenzie album. Strange Brew is an all-time favorite movie in my family. We even named our cat Hoser. Nice. Thanks for the trip down memory lane, and good day, eh? Let's see. We got friends like Paula in West Hills. Happy birthday to you, Paula. Hope you have a great day. Jeff checking in. Greg and Yoko the Cat in Vegas. Man, that is one of my favorite shows in Vegas. Greg and Yoko the Cat. I go every time when I'm not at the Star Trek bar. Garrett in Redmond checking in as well. Good to hear from you. DJ at KXP.org. You can text us 206-903-5397. Okay. Oh, I know what I'm going to play today. There's somebody out there who needs to hear it. My spidey sense. It's like somebody needs to hear electronic. I know I do, but if you're that person, enjoy this song. It's for you. Electronic, get the message. KEXP.

0: in Dusty Springfield. What have I done to deserve this? I wanted to play Pet Shop Boys today, and Eva played West End Girls earlier. It was a sign. Electronic, Get the Message. Bernard Sumner, Johnny Marr, together on that one. All right, we're speaking of duets. This one's one of my favorites, and I am speaking of that right now. But as we've done in the past, I'm going to need anyone who has access to headphones to grab them right now. I'll give you a minute.
1: Not those headphones.
0: Yeah, get the good ones. Get the good ones. How many headphones do you own? I own 1, 2, 3, 4, 5, 6. I own way too many. 6? Yeah, 7? Six, yeah. I have a lot of headphones. I am a DJ, Owen. What do you put on your job? Get your headphones right now, and we're buying time. You need headphones for this next song. What do you put as your job when you fill out a thing? You know what I mean? Like, you got to fill out a form. What do you put?
1: I guess producer.
0: Do you put producer? Do you put, like, radio producer? Or do you put producer?
1: Radio producer. Sure.
0: Radio producer, yeah. I put DJ, and I'm always like... How's that guy making a living? What kind of DJ? Okay, everyone's got their headphones? Okay, put them on now. Now, I'm going to play you Kylie Minogue covering her late great boyfriend. In one ear, you'll hear that. And in the other ear, you will hear the other one. Okay, here we go.

0: KEXP, a theme within a theme. It's like the Leonardo DiCaprio movie when he's in your dreams and he's... It's like in your dream, but then there's a dream in a dream within a dream. Do you remember that one?
1: Yes.
0: Inception. I watched that. That held up. Yeah. Had a what's his name in it? With the Peaky Blinders guy.
2: I had to watch it twice to get it.
0: Yeah, second time was easier for me too, Cheryl. I still... That's a good movie.
2: It's a good movie.
0: You know what's great about that? No sequels either. You know it's coming, though.
2: Oh, I hope
0: Cillian so. Murphy.
2: Cillian?
0: God, I love that dude. Who doesn't love that guy? My God. Nutrimelk Hotel, the King of Carrot Flowers Parts 2 and 3, mixed in with Death Cab for Cutie covering the King of Carrot Flowers Part 1. It doesn't get more indie rock nerdy than that, right? Have we hit the mountaintop on indie rock nerdy? I think we have.
2: Yodeling!
0: What?
2: Yodeling!
0: Yodeling?
2: That would be...
0: What's that to do with indie rock? Now I have not just Owen screaming in the background. I have Cheryl screaming in the background. Trust me, there are mics here. I could turn them on, but they're nowhere near them. Anyway, INXS Mediate mixed in with Kylie Minogue and INXS. They're so awesome how they did that. Need you tonight. Now the dog's yelling in the background. All right.
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0: Ooh, okay, morning show here on your baby Friday. Great to be with you here. And let's see. Oh, I wanted to play this one from Rest in Peace Magic. This one's called Screw Dark. Screw Dark.

little mid-90s setting there after Rest in Peace Magic Screw Dark. Devil's Haircut and Natural One, Pope Implosion and back. Got this new remix too, Dom Sharkett remix of Night Bus here.

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0: where we rub the lotion on the belly. Goodbye, horses. Here on the morning show. And a new Night Bus remix. Tom Sharkett remix. Here on the morning show. Man, what a run today. We're feeling good about the show. And I just got word. We haven't heard from him in a minute. Famous here on the morning show. But Angus has checked in. All the way from New York City. I think he's in New York today. Let's hear what Angus has to say.
1: Richards, Murphy, lads. First you entice me with a little bit of Bob and Doug McKenzie. Sound fellas, strange brew, great film. But then that wicked rock block, when I was out for a wee run, lads, that rock block sent me flying up the green hills of Scotland and sent me kit flying for all the world to see what I have to offer, if you know what I'm saying. 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
0: I cannot stress how much in the past when Angus would do that and stay in character when we were out. The thing we can't play here is when he swears, and it is gold when he does anyway. Thank you, Angus, for keeping it FCC friendly. All right, admission, buddy. We're just about done here. Hope you enjoyed it. Go back to the archive. There was like five shows within a show. Those are me and Owen's favorite shows. Thanks for all the work, Owen. And Susie, you did a great job today. Just totally asleep. Tomorrow is Friday. You can believe we've got to try to top today's show with the Friday edition of the morning show tomorrow. But we got some plans already and already starting to plan them. All right, Cheryl's going to be up next. I'll be back tomorrow. We're going to air that McCluskey session, some of it at 9 o'clock Pacific Standard Time. Jess Mustard going to be 11 o'clock tomorrow, just FYI. And I'm going to leave you with, we just got another new one. We played the new Yard Act. Well, we just got a Father John Misty song. Father John Misty, new song, The Payoff, out on Sub Pop. He co-produced the track with Drew Erickson, who's worked on Misty's past two albums, and a collaborator of Lana Del Rey and Angel Olsen. So let's hear it together for the first time. It's called The Payoff from Father John Misty. It is brand new. I'll see you tomorrow. Bye-bye.

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1: Oh, KEXP, yes, indeed.

0: David Bowie famously dressed MTV down. And it's a criticism that could have applied to so much media out there, say pre-2020.
1: I'd like to ask you something, honestly. You know, all right. It occurred to me, having watched MTV over the last few months, that it's a solid enterprise with it, and it's got a lot going for it. I'm just floored by the fact that there's so few black artists featured on it. Why is that?
2: I think that we're trying to move in that direction. We want to play artists that seem to be doing music that fits into what we want to play for MTV. The company is thinking in terms of narrow casting.
1: That's evident. It's evident in the fact that the only few black artists that one does see are on about 2:30 in the morning or to around 6. Very few are featured predominantly during the day. I'll say that over the last couple of weeks, these things have been changing, but it's a slow process.
2: I know, it's funny, I think people have different perceptions. When you wind up watching, let's say you watch an hour or two, or even three a day, people somehow come away with different ideas about what we are doing. We don't have any kind of day parting for anything, let alone a black artist day parted out of what would be, quote, prime time. We don't have that.
1: Because one sees a lot there's one black station on television that I keep picking up. I'm not sure which station it's on. But there seem to be a lot of black artists making very good videos that I'm surprised aren't used on MTV.
2: Well, of course, also we have to try and do what we think not only New York and Los Angeles will appreciate, but also Poughkeepsie or Midwest. Pick some town in the Midwest that will be scared to death by Prince, which we're playing, or a string of other black faces.
1: That's
2: and black
1: very
2: music.
1: Interesting. Isn't that interesting?
2: You know, we have to play the music that we think an entire country.

0: is going to like. And certainly we're a rock and roll station now. The question would be asked, well, should, since we're in New York, should PLJ play, the Isley Brothers? Well, you and I might say, yeah, because we have grown up in an era when the Isley Brothers mean something to me, and so do the Spinners, even way after the Isley Brothers. But what does it mean to a 17-year-old? Well, if you talk on the phones to these guys like I did when I was in radio, it's
1: well,
0: scary.
1: I'll tell you what it means. I'll tell you what maybe the Isley Brothers or Marvin Gaye means to a black 17-year-old. And surely he's part of America as well.
0: No question. And that's why...
1: Do you not find that it's...

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Oh, yes, indeed. Always good to be here sharing music and time with you. Thank you for being here. It's OG Thursday, an afternoon show devoted to David Bowie today. You just heard Tonight, the original version from Iggy's Lust for Life. You heard David Bowie's take with Tina Turner of it from the album of the same name from 1984. And, of course, that version sampled Aretha Franklin's Spanish Harlem. Really cool way that it sampled the vocals from that on that record. Really effective hip-hop vocal style sampling, kind of ahead of its time, now that I'm hearing it, if it was in 84. Thanks for listening, everybody. I hope you're digging the highways and byways as we connect Bowie to all the many tributaries from which the ocean that is he has provided so much creativity and vitality. Let's keep getting back into it right here on KEXP, y'all.

0: Bowie's tribute to the Velvet Underground.
1: You betcha. You betcha.
0: I'm Larry Mizell Jr. It's the afternoon show. The David Bowie OG Thursday, y'all.

0: I've got a real queen with me, though, because we just want to thank everybody who makes all this possible, who writes in and shows us so much love. So me and Charlize want to shout out Christopher in Seattle.
1: Surprise in Seattle.
0: And Skip in White Center.
1: Susan in Richmond, Virginia.
0: And JD in Spokane.
1: Cynthia in Finney Ridge.
0: And Samantha in Kenmore.
1: Joe in Everett.
0: And Extra Sour, my man in San Francisco.
1: Kevin in Tumwater.
0: And Mike in North Lake Tahoe.
1: Joe.
0: Shout out to Danny.
1: Marco in Edmonds, Washington.
0: Shout out to Devin. Is it Devin or Devon in Reno? I want to know. But either way, I'm glad that you're here.
1: Richard on Capitol Hill.
0: Shout out to Deborah on Queen Anne.
1: Rob in Renton.
0: Jerry in Rainier Beach.
1: Weston PDX.
0: Shout out to Andy K in upstate New York.
1: Karina in SF.
0: Shout out to Jennifer in Seattle.
1: Cheryl in Massachusetts.
0: Shout out to Kai in Winlock, Washington.
1: Greg in Montlake Terrace.
0: Shout out to Robbie in Bellevue.
1: Kristen on Lower Queen Anne.
0: Shout out to Austin in Seattle.
1: Manuel in LA.
0: Shout out to Amy in Ballard.
1: Simon in Tacoma.
0: Shout out to Raquel in San Francisco.
1: Justine in Wyoming.
0: And Aubrey on Queen Anne.
1: Jen on Orcas Island.
0: And shout out to Kevin on Finney Ridge.
1: Peter in Oakland.
0: And shout out to Eva.
1: Sorry.
0: Eva in San Francisco.
1: Miranda in Burien.
0: And shout out to Jesse. Shout out to my super producer, DJ Charlize. Charlize, thank you.
1: It's actually harder
0: I
1: than
0: know.
1: It.
0: You betcha. That's right.
1: Yeah.
0: To pay the bills. It's OG Thursday.

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0: Brett!
1: Jermaine, what are you doing?
2: It's not Jermaine, it's 1972 David Bowie from the Ziggy Stardust tour.
1: Wow, you look a lot like Jermaine.
2: No, I'm David Bowie.
1: What are you doing in my room?
2: This is a dream, Brett. It's all part of your freaky dream.
1: Oh, right.
2: Am I freaking you out, Brett? Is this a freaky dream?
1: I've had some pretty freaky dreams.
2: Have you?
3: Yeah, I had
1: one where I was a guinea pig, but with my face. And I had another one where I was a giraffe, but then when you
2: Okay, listen, Brett, I don't have much time, man. I'm just here to tell you, don't worry about your body image. People used to give me crap about being thin all the time, but I just broke through the false barriers.
3: What about the novelty music paparazzi?
2: Oh, the media monkeys and the junket junkies will invite you to the plastic pantomime. Throw their invites away.
3: Not really sure what you're talking about.
2: I want to give you one more piece of advice. Get an eye patch, man.
3: Sorry?
2: Get an eye patch.
3: Oh, yeah, I've got an eye patch.
2: Do you?
3: Yeah.
2: Wear it.
3: Okay.
2: Wear the eye patch, Brett. Wear the funky eye patch. Bye, Brett. Bye.

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1: Ooh, Barry.
0: Is it cold out in space, Barry? 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Do you use your pointy nipples as telescopic antennae to transmit data back to Earth? 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Ooh! Receiving transmission from David Bowie's nipple antennae. Do you read me, Lieutenant Bowie?

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2: This is the part of the show when I jump on the mic because things aren't happening mechanically right now. That's okay. It happens to everybody. How are you guys doing? This is OG Thursday, an afternoon show. We do this just about every week right here on Listener Powered KEXP. I'm Larry Mizell Jr. and so happy to be here with you, my friends. Paying tribute, giving those flowers. David Bowie.

for you, though. In getting ready for this show, there's just so much. There's so much to pull from. I could go super lightning round and try to cram it all in, but I'm getting a feeling, and Charlize, I think you know what I'm talking about because I asked you about it, and I'm obviously doing this theatrically right now, but one other time when we did Cypress Hill, we said, you know what? We're doing a two-parter. Do you guys want me to do a second David Bowie OG Thursday? Let me know. You can hit us up at dj at kexp.org or text 206-903-KEXP if you want us to do

0: everybody in the outside world out there, they crash real tight to the monitor, and I push my way through, and there's this like
1: just trying to watch this little strange journey we took.
0: Yeah, and thanks, Max, for the rebel thing. My pleasure. You work with,
1: you get a royalty on that too.
0: Yeah, you work with Springsteen, right?
2: Yes.
0: Yeah, my drummer also, Zachary, was also with Springsteen, not at the same time as you.
2: That's right. Anything.
1: Wait,
2: wonderfully.
1: There was a drummer in the wings to replace Max if anything went wrong. What is?
2: I wondered who that guy was. Yeah. But,
1: just sitting there.
0: He comes along hopefully every week. Yeah.
1: You have the coolest hair in rock and roll.
0: Thank you
1: very
0: much.
1: I have to say that right now. Does he not? Doesn't he have the?
0: He doesn't think so. The guy there.
1: What? There's one guy in there. No, he thinks he can do a little better.
0: Because he has no hair.
1: He's looking for his moose right now. First of all, congratulations.
0: I beg your pardon?
1: Yeah. Congratulations. The birthday concert. I want to talk about this. Your 50th birthday.
0: Yeah.
1: Most people get a cake, you know, in a dreary party.
0: Yeah.
1: You have a Madison Square Garden super concert that's on pay-per-view.
0: Yeah.
1: This is when you know you've made it, when your birthday is on your is a pay-per-view event. That's the sign that you've actually accomplished something.
0: The garden thing meant a lot to me in a way, because when my first trip to America in 71, I flew over especially to see the comeback show of Elvis, and it was on at the garden, so we share the same birthday. So I always
1: You and Elvis have the same birthday?
0: Yeah, we were drinking buddies way back. I used to fly over to Memphis, and we'd you know, go out for the night on the Raz.
1: Uh-huh.
0: Big Cadillac. Cadillac.
1: Is there any truth to any of this? No.
0: I was just told that was true.
1: I just had to ask.
0: I've read it.
1: It's such a cool image.
0: He sent me a telegram once.
1: I understand. You know, now I believe nothing. In fact, you're not David Bowie. Hair comes right off.
0: It's not rehearsed. Yeah.
1: You know, I wanted to ask you, you know, one of the things you've done that's so amazing when you think you've reached this point in your career, you've managed to stay relevant in music, and it's probably through all the different transformations you've made.
0: Well,
1: you know, the different characters that you've portrayed.
0: A few years ago, I joined Relevance Anonymous. we'd just sit and share our ideas, and everybody else would network and give us feedback and suggestions of how we keep relevant.
1: Who didn't get into Relevance Anonymous? Anybody?
0: I've got to stop right there.
1: Yeah. I want this to get real mean, real fast.
0: No.
1: I want to actually just take a brief walk down memory lane. But first of all, just to look at some of the different characters. Liz, put these up, because it's good to refresh everybody's memory. Of course, there was the young David. This is you early on. Then there was Ziggy Stardust, of course. Favorite of mine. Then there was the Thin White Duke, of course, my personal favorite. And then there was a period there where you were trying personas.
0: No, don't do this to me.
1: No, I don't remember if other people remember this. We reviewed this once on the show, but you were trying different personas that I don't think quite had the commercial appeal. There was the suave hunchback.
0: Yeah.
1: Do you remember this at all?
0: Ernie Stardust.
1: Yeah, there was the Bucktooth Wizard. I remember he was... And then this is strange, your corn on the cob period, I found confusing. I don't know what...

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the Chemical Brothers. Their track Star Guitar, sampling a bit of Starman from David Bowie. Daft Punk back there, Give Life Back to Music. That's more of like a hunch. It just really, really sounds like that same piece from Starman from the Rise and Fall of Ziggy Stardust.

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2: Well, I had a way of working through musical problems by painting them out at one time, and that seems to have disappeared over the years. But
3: you've lost that ability.
2: Yeah. For one reason or another, that seems to have changed now.
3: All right, let's take a look at some of them, and then we'll come back. These are the kinds of images that have been downloaded. These have been, in fact, downloaded by our group here from your website, www.bowieart.com. Okay, let's take a look at the first thing. What's that? Could this be Iggy Pop, huh?
2: It certainly could be Iggy Pop. That's Iggy Pop in 1976, as I saw him, when we were living in Berlin. We just moved. We both had fairly severe drug problems. And so to rectify that, we moved to Berlin, the heroin capital of the world, which I guess in retrospect doesn't sound like a terribly sensible
3: No, it doesn't sound very smart to me.
2: And that's a picture of Jim turning blue in his apartment in Berlin.
3: Tell me the satisfaction of completing a painting that you like a lot.
2: For me, to be quite frank, it's finishing it so I can get on to something else. I mean, it's getting through it. It's the process. There's something in it that it just turns me to jelly. My heart and my mind just become, I can't explain it. It's a very strange feeling. It's not particularly pleasant either. I can't really say that I enjoy music or painting in quite that. I mean, it's not like sex or something which you can kind of really enjoy.
3: There's
2: it's important. There's something volatile, emotive, and something that makes me really quite angry about going through the process of both making music and doing visual arts. And,
3: but visuals arts.
2: But you know, I guess that's my problem.
3: No, but let's deal with your problem.
2: You came to see.

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2: David Bowie, OG Thursday, part one. We're going to spin the block and do it again next Thursday. You just heard Space Oddity by request and by mandate for doing a Bowie OG. The Vitamin String Quartet doing their Vitamin String Quartet thing in the background. Sue Georgie back there with his take on life on Mars. And the original from David Bowie from Hunky Dory, but in the middle, Hollywood Argyles with their number one hit single from 1960, Alley Oop, which inspired Bowie's line about, look at that caveman go. Thanks for tuning in. Thank you for the love, each and everybody. Thank you so much. My super producer, DJ Charlize, she got me. Notorious K.E.N. got me, and I know everybody listening around the world.

for everybody out there who's ever felt like an oddity in any space, at any time. Bowie's meant so much and has cut such an example for how to be every facet of yourself, how to integrate and freak out. If you've ever felt isolated, out in space, waiting for ground control to check in, this OG Thursday's been for you. Thank you. The original space oddity, Mr. David Bowie. And this song, covered here by Tangerine Dream, was so ill, something happened that just doesn't happen anymore. Somebody out there made a sequel to it. This is listener-powered KEXP. And you really should turn it up.

0: 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DJ Evie.
1: Why'd I call her DJ Evie?
0: Evie Stokes. Up next on Drive Time, y'all. Huge thanks and gratitude to you, Charlize, and to you, Ken, and to you, Dave, on Queen Anne. And shout out to Chris in Rhode Island, and Julie in Marfa, Texas, and Jeff in Sioux Falls. Shout out to Diego in AZ. Shout out to Resnack in Marine. Shout out to Reese in Hillman City. Shout out to Jana in Ballard. Shout out to Riggs and Tara Linda and Randy in West Seattle. Angelo in Denver. Thank you to Jeff in Lander, Wyoming, to Thomas in L.A., to Eva in Kirkland, to Mike in NYC. Shout out to G on Bainbridge, Armando, my man. Shout out to Devin in Ferndale, and Suzanne in West Seattle, to Keeks in Georgetown, to Bob in W, to Wes in Portland. Shout out to Dave in Madison, to Matthew in Charlotte, Faye on Capitol Hill, and many, many other texters who wanted another part two to this David Bowie OG. So we'll see you next week. Love.

0: By the way, Bowie said this song's call and response all comes from Little Richard. Hey, I love it. We'll see you here next week. See you here tomorrow, actually. Peace.
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2: 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The vibrations are different.
3: 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KEXC Alameda, Oakland, San Francisco.
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4: 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You stoked?
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6: I'm stoked.
4: So stoked.

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3: 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How's it going? My name's Evie Stokes. It's good to be back with you today. Happy Thursday. Had a few days off this week, so it's nice to be back in the booth hanging with you. Gorillaz in the set from Demon Days. You heard the song All Alone, that featuring Martina Topley Bird. It's her birthday today. Happy birthday to Martina. You also heard her on that song with Tricky, Black Steel. It comes from the Max and Quay record from 1995. And her solo album at the top, Anything, you heard the song, Need One. Again, it's her birthday today. She turns 51, and she has voiced and guested on so many things that I love over the years, so wanted to pay her a little tribute today. So again, good to be back with you. My house was hit with Flu B this last week. It's the first day. Sans fever for my child the last, I don't know, is it 6 days? It's 6 days at this point. So it's been a rough one. It's good to have music back in my life and to be here. So thanks for listening in. If you would like to hear something today, please do let us know, okay? DJ@KEXP.org is the email address, or text in to 206-903-5397. Have Russell producing the show today. RC is helping out behind the scenes on the real-time playlist. So as always, you can follow along there and see what's playing as it plays in real time. And that's a great way to find ways to learn more about the artist and also ways to support them where they're going to be playing shows, so on and so forth. So make sure you follow along there. I've got lots of new music in the mix today, some old favorites. But again, send a request if you have it. And also just feel free to reach out and say hi. We'd love to hear from you. All right, some MFA in the background right now. I've played this one quite a bit over the last year or so. I think it is such a jam. I'm going to turn the rest of it up and stay tuned. PVA on the way next. It's KEXP. Thanks for being here.

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And what have you got without routine? You peel the skin of a tangerine, and inside it you see an eight ball, and it just turns and winks, and you're reaching for the chalk.

crisis, but not everyone can make it home. 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

0: You're listening to Drive Time here on KEXP. Happy Thursday. Thanks for tuning in. Some Ian Sweet in the mix, Criminal Kissing. It's a new single from the forthcoming album Shiverstruck, out on polyvinyl in July of this year. Florence and the Machine in there, High as Hope. You heard the song Hunger. And if you come to the Gathering Space before the Florence and the Machine concert on May 12th, we're going to be having a party. You should come and hang with us. There's more info on the Real Time playlist at KEXP.org. And Brimheim featuring EG, also in the set, Brand New Woman from the album Rat King, came out in 2024. And Brand New from Anthony Smirik, that was Chalk, a new single from a forthcoming record he has on the way. I just love Anthony. What a great person and such a cool artist. So if you haven't heard of him before and you liked what you just heard, go and check out all the other work that he's done over the years, and hopefully we can get him up to Seattle soon. But he will be in San Francisco on the 16th playing at Brick and Mortar. And if you're in the area, you should go and watch him perform and tell him I said hi. PBA also in there from Blush. Bad Dad was the name of that song. Came out on Ninja Tune in 2022. And PBA has come through KEXP before. Troy was lucky enough to host them. Actually, they haven't come through KEXP. I rewind. They did a live on KEXP at home when we were still in COVID lockdowns and couldn't do in-person performances. You can watch that on the KEXP YouTube channel. And PBA, they also rule.
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0: Okay, so I want to say hi to a few people. First of those is Megan and Kent listening today. My friend Chelsea is listening from Amsterdam. Bronwyn in Port Ludlow. Isaac said hello, so did Kat in San Diego. Dan in Brooklyn wrote in and said, if you have a moment to shout out Dewey, it's the sweetest nephew celebrating a 6th birthday today. That's from Dan in Brooklyn. So happy birthday, Dewey. 6 years old. Wow, getting so big so fast, I'm sure. Colin in West Seattle, J.E. in Petaluma, and my friend Mandy checking in today. Okay, up next, new music from Vince Staples. This is Blackberry Marmalade. That's KEXP.

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1: You're listening to Drive Time. I'm Evie Stokes. Great to be here with you. Hope you're doing well on this Thursday. You heard some Holy F in there. Broken Roots from the new album Event Beat, out on Satellite Services in full now. It's their sixth album, and it was the first one that they released in 6 years. Been a fan for a long time, and this record is great. Some new music from Telehealth also in their Cool Job from their forthcoming album Green World Image, out on Sub Pop on the 15th, so just about a week from today. Dandy Warhol's doing Bohemian Like You, and Shame also in the set. Cutthroats, the title track off their record from 2025 that came out on Dead Oceans. And at the top, brand new Vince Staples. I'm loving this one. Blackberry Marmalade from Crybaby. Crybaby is set to release on June 5th on Loma Vista. And man, that's so good. I love that we're seeing some rappers come out with sort of post-punk beats these days. They're very cool. I like the direction that it's going. So how y'all doing? It's good to have you here. Happy Thursday. If there's something that you would like to hear today, or if you just want to say hey and let us know where you're tuned in from, we would love to hear from you. DJ@kexp.org. 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Also want to make sure that you know that we want you to know about this. Okay. So if you want to go have a weekend in New York City with one of the best bands in the world, King Gizzard and the Lizard Wizard, we would love to send you. We're going to be giving away a trip for two people to see three nights of their incredible shows at their New York residency this August. 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So you can enter now to win tickets for two people for this weekend in New York. It includes lodging and includes airfare. And you can find more details at kexp.org. Again, this is for King Gizzard. It's a flyaway contest. More info at kexp.org. And in the background, we've been listening to Los Bichos from their record Talkie Talkie. This song is called Talkie Talkie Charlie Charlie. They recently did a guest DJ mix for Drive Time. Many of you heard it, many of you probably didn't. And if you didn't, you can go back and listen to it on the KEXP Mixcloud. We have it posted there. We'll put a link on the Real Time playlist as well. But they have another side project called Bichos Baby, and they did a DJ mix for Drive Time that was incredible. Anyway, you should listen to it. Here's Mount Kimby. This is Fishbrain. Okay. Yeah.